can find a bayou. You reached too high, they can't escape from here. You suddenly fall from the top of tall trees. The jungle is catching up. Hold on, get up again. The jungle moves in on you. Listen, don't believe the spirit of the night. Live for today, never give up the fight. Dance the night away, this dance be your escape. You'll survive, you just gotta wait. The jungle's catching up.

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Just add a dash of kisses to make it

'cause it won't keep you coming back for more. 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I didn't get it from a magical and culinary elf. Not a little birdie told me.

0: Jazz délután. Szakcsi Rádió. A Magyar Jazz Rádiója.
1: I put my feet up to be in the right place and the right time. 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

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Sorrow ended and the whole world blended in a rhapsody.

0: So thank you very much, ladies and gentlemen, for this evening show. This is the last piece. And so our great guitar player was Mr. Pirelli Lagren. And Mr. Andreas Varadi. On the drums, Mr. Nick De Bruyne from Rotterdam. And thank you for the great modern art orchestra. 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
1: Thank you very much.
0: Thank you very much. I hope to see you very soon again in the Marriott Hotel. I wish you all the best. Thank you very much. God bless.

0: a Jazz Hajnal a Szakcsi Rádióban. 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
1: I was a stranger in a city, out of town, where the people I knew.